wood, who has never seen a wood, starts to sing, spring, spring. 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

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Bees do it. Even educated fleas do it. Let's do it. Let's fall in love. In Spain, the best upper sets do it. Lithuanians, and let's do it. Let's do it.

Dutch in old Amsterdam do it. Not to mention the Finns. 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Just think of the Siamese twins, some Argentines without means do it. People say in Boston even beans do it.

romantic sponges. They say do it. 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Let's do it. Mama, let's fall in love. Cold Cape Cod, clams against their wish, do it. Even lazy jellyfish, do it. Let's do it.

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Well, look here, what's the use of balls? Locusts in the tree do it. Why, even the bees do it.

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Even pickaninnies in the Ritz to it.

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A bright blessed day, a dark sacred night.

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I see friends shaking hands, saying, how do you do? They're really saying, I love you. 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

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Or even when your heart hurts, on days where everything else comes first and we barely converse, I know that somewhere in my silence is the sentences. 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

like a hawk, like a hawk, stealing for the prey, like a hawk, like a knife.